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Southwest Louisiana, Lake Charles, KZWA family, it's almost that time. The Faber L. Blackwell Juneteenth Festival will soon be here, and we're taking it outside. On Friday, June 19th, the streets of downtown Lake Charles transform into the biggest, free, fun, family celebration of the summer. And we want everybody, every family, every neighborhood, every generation to come out and celebrate with us. 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And for the grown folks, a full beer and wine garden where you can relax, sip, and enjoy the day responsibly while taking in the music and the atmosphere. And speaking of music, on the Hickson Toyota Faye Brown Blackwell Juneteenth Festival stage, get ready for a full day of gospel, Zydeco, Southern Soul, R&B from local, regional, and national acts, all performing live all day long. And listen close.

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2: 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So guess what? We've added tables, and we've added seats, and we've even added a standing-only section to accommodate the high demand to see David and his band perform live in Lake Charles. Sadly, we still couldn't fit everyone in who wanted to attend inside the KPC Hall. So as a Mother's Day present to all the mothers of Southwest Louisiana, KZWA 104.9 will stream this highly anticipated event for free on our Facebook page. We often say we're your community station. 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And then on this Sunday at 6:55 p.m., the live stream will start within minutes of you logging on. You'll be able to enjoy David Sylvester and his band live from the comfort of your front room. Hey, look, our founder, Ms. Faye Brown Blackwell, loved this community and proudly served the community, and we vow to continue what she started over 3 decades ago. So continue to tap in for more details on the inaugural Faye Brown Blackwell Juneteenth from the staff and management of KZWA 104.9. And happy Mother's Day, and make sure to enjoy the show.
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4: Welcome, Lake Charles. Welcome, welcome, welcome. It's James Eagle and the Gentle Giant just inviting you to join me right here on Sundays from

little bit right there. Just let it roll. Come on. Yeah, let that roll right there. Just let it roll right there. Let it roll. Let it roll. Yeah, I like the way it feels. Let it roll. Let it roll. Let it roll. Let it roll.

0: 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It's your boy David Sylvester here. 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
1: 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So guess what? We've added tables, then we've added seats, and we've even added a standing only section to accommodate the high demand to see David and his band perform live in Lake Charles. Sadly, we still couldn't fit everyone in who wanted to attend inside the KPC Hall. So as a Mother's Day present to all the mothers of Southwest Louisiana, KZWA 104.9 will stream this highly anticipated event for free on our Facebook page. We often say we're your community station. 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And then on this Sunday at 6:55 p.m., the live stream will start within minutes of you logging on. You'll be able to enjoy David Sylvester and his band live from the comfort of your front room. Hey, look, our founder, Ms. Faye Brown Blackwell, loved this community and proudly served the community, and we vow to continue what she started over 3 decades ago. So continue to tap in for more details on the inaugural Faye Brown Blackwell Juneteenth from the staff and management of KZWA 104.9. And happy Mother's Day, and make sure to enjoy the show.
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1: Southwest Louisiana, Lake Charles, KZWA family, it's almost that time. The Faye Brown Blackwell Juneteenth Festival will soon be here, and we're taking it outside. On Friday, June 19th, the streets of downtown Lake Charles transform into the biggest, free, fun, family celebration of the summer. 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Trust us, this lineup is going to shake the city up. 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And remember, Juneteenth is about joy. 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It's the Faye Brown Blackwell Juneteenth Festival. Free.

0: The Super Throwback Party with one of the baddest disco bands of all time, Chic with LaFreak. And Nile Rodgers from the group Chic went on to produce for Madonna. Like a Virgin, he's responsible for that entire album. Duran, David Bowie's Let's Dance, so much more. Even did some stuff in recent years with Daft Punk. If I ever had a chance to talk to him face-to-face, first question for me would be, did you like the disco tag, or did you feel like it was unwarranted? Because, you know, he got classified as disco. I think he made some very incredible music, and it should not be classified or categorized. Although I do put in the disco category, so I'm a hypocrite. Okay, maybe I should move on at this point. We're going to slow it down a little bit. Key Sweat, Confunction, all coming up.
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all my love to you, and I've always been a little partial to Keith Sweat, because a lot of his slow songs always had a little bit of a hip-hop flair to it. I like that. Now, although when you first hear the song, it doesn't say hip-hop all over it, it's been sampled in hip-hop. Raekwon from the Wu-Tang Clan has used it. It's been redone in country music. Angie Stone, who ironically started her career in hip-hop, she sang and rapped as Angie B in one of the first female hip-hop bands, Sequence. She redone this song over just the sample part right here. You hear the loop up. And she did her song, No More Rain. You know the song, and she used it, and it was brilliant. But what we're going to do right now, we're going to go back to the originator of the song, okay? And this was one of their last smashes for Motown before the group moved on to Rooted Records. Gladys Knight and her Pips. It's Neither One of Us right now in the Super Throwback Party.

It's the Super Throwback Party with Renee and Angela. You don't have to cry. It would have been great to see this duo really get bigger. Right when they were getting bigger, things just fell apart for them. My understanding is Renee was a little on the violent side.

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Louisiana. Lake Charles, KZWA family, it's almost that time. The Faber L. Blackwell Juneteenth Festival will soon be here, and we're taking it outside. 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And speaking of music, on the Hickson Toyota Faye Brown Blackwell Juneteenth Festival stage, get ready for a full day of gospel, Zydeco, Southern Soul, R&B from local, regional, and national acts, all performing live all day long. And listen closely, because you're

0: 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And remember, Juneteenth is about joy. 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We outside Lake Charles. And if you're outside downtown Lake Charles Friday, June 19th, you're at the Faye Brown Blackwell Juneteenth Festival. Don't miss it.
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0: KZWA Live 104.9 Scrum Folks Party Sunday with David Sylvester and his band has exceeded our expectations. So guess what? We've added tables. Then we've added seats. And we've even added a standing only section to accommodate the high demand to see David and his band perform live in Lake Charles. Sadly, we still couldn't fit everyone in who wanted to attend inside the KPC Hall. So as a Mother's Day present to all the mothers of Southwest Louisiana, KZWA 104.9 will stream this highly anticipated event for free on our Facebook page. We often say we're your community station. 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And then on this Sunday at 6:55 p.m., the live stream will start within minutes of you logging on. You'll be able to enjoy David Sylvester and his band live from the comfort of your front room. Hey, look, our founder, Ms. Faye Brown Blackwell, loved this community and proudly served the community, and we vow to continue what she started over three decades ago. So continue to tap in for more details on the inaugural Faye Brown Blackwell Juneteenth from the staff and management of KZWA 104.9. And happy Mother's Day, and make sure to enjoy the show.
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0: Lake Charles, this is Kiana Lede. KZWA is the radio station for the culture in your city. 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I promise you won't be disappointed.
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0: party wherever you want to go at any time, okay? 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
2: 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So guess what? We've added tables, and we've added seats, and we've even added a standing-only section to accommodate the high demand to see David and his band perform live in Lake Charles. Sadly, we still couldn't fit everyone in who wanted to attend inside the KPC Hall. 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And then on this Sunday at 6:55 p.m., the live stream will start within minutes of you logging on. You'll be able to enjoy David Sylvester and his band live from the comfort of your front room. Hey, look, our founder, Ms. Faye Brown Blackwell, loved this community and proudly served the community, and we vow to continue what she started over three decades ago. So continue to tap in for more details on the inaugural Faye Brown Blackwell Juneteenth from the staff and management of KZWA 104.9. And happy Mother's Day, and make sure to enjoy the show.
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2: 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The Faye Brown Blackwell Juneteenth Festival will soon be here, and we're taking it outside. On Friday, June 19th, the streets of downtown Lake Charles transform into the biggest, free, fun, family celebration of the summer. 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And speaking of music, on the Hickson Toyota Faye Brown Blackwell Juneteenth Festival stage, get ready for a full day of gospel, Zydeco, Southern Soul, R&B from local, regional, and national acts, all performing live all day long.

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more of the Super Throwback Party with the Mad Hatter. Southwest Louisiana, Lake Charles, KZWA family, it's almost that time. The Fabrown Blackwell Juneteenth Festival will soon be here, and we're taking it outside. On Friday, June 19th, the streets of downtown Lake Charles transform into the biggest, free, fun, family celebration of the summer. 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
0: KZWA Live 104.9's Grand Folks Party Sunday with David Sylvester and his band has exceeded our expectations. So guess what? We've added tables, and we've added seats, and we've even added a standing-only section to accommodate the high demand to see David and his band perform live in Lake Charles. Sadly, we still couldn't fit everyone in who wanted to attend inside the KPC Hall. So, as a Mother's Day present, to all the mothers of Southwest Louisiana, KZWA 104.9 will stream this highly anticipated event for free on our Facebook page. We often say we're your community station. Well, let us show you better than we can tell you. 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And then on this Sunday at 6:55 p.m., the live stream will start within minutes of you logging on. You'll be able to enjoy David Sylvester and his band live from the comfort of your front room. Hey, look, our founder, Ms. Faye Brown Blackwell, loved this community and proudly served the community, and we vow to continue what she started over 3 decades ago. So continue to tap in for more details on the inaugural Faye Brown Blackwell Juneteenth from the staff and management of KZWA 104.9. And happy Mother's Day, and make sure to enjoy the show.
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1: 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So guess what? We've added tables, then we've added seats, and we've even added a standing only section to accommodate the high demand to see David and his band perform live in Lake Charles. Sadly, we still couldn't fit everyone in who wanted to attend inside the KPC Hall. So as a Mother's Day present to all the mothers of Southwest Louisiana, KZWA 104.9 will stream this highly anticipated event for free on our Facebook page. We often say we're your community station. Well, let us show you better than we can tell you. 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And then on this Sunday at 6:55 p.m., the live stream will start within minutes of you logging on. You'll be able to enjoy David Sylvester and his band live from the comfort of your front room. Hey, look, our founder, Ms. Faye Brown Blackwell, loved this community and proudly served the community, and we vow to continue what she started over three decades ago. So continue to tap in for more details on the inaugural Faye Brown Blackwell Juneteenth from the staff and management of KZWA 104.9. And happy Mother's Day, and make sure to enjoy the show.
2: Mama was a wise woman, though she didn't have a college degree. 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
1: Southwest Louisiana, Lake Charles, KZWA family, it's almost that time. The Faye Brown Blackwell Juneteenth Festival will soon be here, and we're taking it outside. On Friday, June 19th, the streets of downtown Lake Charles transform into the biggest, free, fun, family celebration of the summer. 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Trust us, this lineup is going to shake the city up. 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And remember, Juneteenth is about joy. 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We outside Lake Charles. 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
2: What up, huh?

Louisiana, Lake Charles, KZWA family, it's almost that time. The Faber L. Blackwell Juneteenth Festival will soon be here, and we're taking it outside. 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

0: 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We outside Lake Charles. And if you're outside downtown Lake Charles Friday, June 19th, you're at the Fay Brown Blackwell Juneteenth Festival. 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
0: 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So guess what? We've added tables, then we've added seats, and we've even added a standing-only section to accommodate the high demand to see David and his band perform live in Lake Charles. Sadly, we still couldn't fit everyone in who wanted to attend inside the KPC Hall. So as a Mother's Day present to all the mothers of Southwest Louisiana, KZWA 104.9 will stream this highly anticipated event for free on our Facebook page. We often say we're your community station. 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And then on this Sunday at 6:55 p.m., the live stream will start within minutes of you logging on. You'll be able to enjoy David Sylvester and his band live from the comfort of your front room. Hey, look, our founder, Ms. Fay Brown Blackwell, loved this community and proudly served the community, and we vow to continue what she started over 3 decades ago. So continue to tap in for more details on the inaugural Fay Brown Blackwell Juneteenth from the staff and management of KZWA 104.9. And happy Mother's Day, and make sure to enjoy the show.
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0: Charles and surrounding areas, all the way down there to Opelousas and all the way down to Beaumont, Texas. This your boy, Harold Gilbert. 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
2: 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So guess what? We've added tables and we've added seats and we've even added a standing only section to accommodate the high demand to see David and his band perform live in Lake Charles. Sadly, we still couldn't fit everyone in who wanted to attend inside the KPC Hall. So as a Mother's Day present to all the mothers of Southwest Louisiana, KZWA 104.9 will stream this highly anticipated event for free on our Facebook page. We often say we're your community station. Well, let us show you better than we can tell you. 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And then on this Sunday at 6:55 p.m., the live stream will start within minutes of you logging on. You'll be able to enjoy David Sylvester and his band live from the comfort of your front room. Hey, look, our founder, Ms. Faye Brown Blackwell, loved this community and proudly served the community, and we vowed to continue what she started over three decades ago. So continue to tap in for more details on the inaugural Faye Brown Blackwell Juneteenth from the staff and management of KZWA 104.9. And happy Mother's Day, and make sure to enjoy the show.
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2: Southwest Louisiana, Lake Charles, KZWA family, it's almost that time. The Faye Brown Blackwell Juneteenth Festival will soon be here, and we're taking it outside. On Friday, June 19th, the streets of downtown Lake Charles transform into the biggest, free, fun, family celebration of the summer. 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Trust us, this lineup is going to shake the city up. 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And remember, Juneteenth is about joy. 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We outside Lake Charles. 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
3: 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I just want to let you guys know you can't get any better old-school R&B and soul than what you get on here. I'm talking that good old Johnny Gill, Gerald LaVert, things you won't find anywhere else. 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

0: Northwest Louisiana, Lake Charles, KZWA family, it's almost that time. The Fayetteville Blackwell Juneteenth Festival will soon be here, and we're taking it outside. On Friday, June 19th, the streets of downtown Lake Charles transform into the biggest, free, fun, family celebration of the summer. 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And speaking of music, on the Hickson Toyota Faye Brown Blackwell Juneteenth Festival stage. 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All performing live all day long. And listen closely because you're going to want to be locked in to KZWA 104.9 on Thursday, May 14th because that's when we'll reveal who'll be performing center stage on the Hickson Toyota stage. Trust us, this lineup is going to shake the city up. 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And remember, Juneteenth is about joy. 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We outside Lake Charles. And if you're outside downtown Lake Charles Friday, June 19th, you're at the Faye Brown Blackwell Juneteenth Festival. Don't miss it.
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0: KZWA Live 104.9's Grown Folks Party Sunday with David Sylvester and his band has exceeded our expectations. So guess what? We've added tables, then we've added seats, and we've even added a standing only section to accommodate the high demand to see David and his band perform live in Lake Charles. Sadly, we still couldn't fit everyone in who wanted to attend inside the KPC Hall. So as a Mother's Day present to all the mothers of Southwest Louisiana, KZWA 104.9 will stream this highly anticipated event for free on our Facebook page. We often say we're your community station. 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And then on this Sunday at 6:55 p.m., the live stream will start within minutes of you logging on. You'll be able to enjoy David Sylvester and his band live from the comfort of your front room. Hey, look, our founder, Ms. Faye Brown Blackwell, loved this community and proudly served the community, and we vow to continue what she started over 3 decades ago. So continue to tap in for more details on the inaugural Faye Brown Blackwell Juneteenth from the staff and management of KZWA 104.9. And happy Mother's Day, and make sure to enjoy the show.
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1: 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So guess what? We've added tables, then we've added seats, and we've even added a standing only section to accommodate the high demand to see David and his band perform live in Lake Charles. Sadly, we still couldn't fit everyone in who wanted to attend inside the KPC Hall. So as a Mother's Day present to all the mothers of Southwest Louisiana, KZWA 104.9 will stream this highly anticipated event for free on our Facebook page. We often say we're your community station. 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And then on this Sunday at 6:55 p.m., the live stream will start within minutes of you logging on. You'll be able to enjoy David Sylvester and his band live from the comfort of your front room. Hey, look, our founder, Ms. Faye Brown Blackwell, loved this community and proudly served the community, and we vow to continue what she started over 3 decades ago. So continue to tap in for more details on the inaugural Faye Brown Blackwell Juneteenth from the staff and management of KZWA 104.9. And happy Mother's Day, and make sure to enjoy the show.
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1: Southwest Louisiana, Lake Charles, KZWA family, it's almost that time. The Faye Brown Blackwell Juneteenth Festival will soon be here, and we're taking it outside. On Friday, June 19th, the streets of downtown Lake Charles transform into the biggest, free, fun, family celebration of the summer. 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And speaking of music, on the Hickson Toyota Faye Brown Blackwell Juneteenth Festival stage, get ready for a full day of gospel, Zydeco, Southern Soul, R&B from local, regional, and national acts, all performing live all day long. 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

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And remember, Juneteenth is about joy. 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
1: Hi, this is Alonzo. Man, I'm calling from out of Oak Park here in Lake Charles, Louisiana. I've been checking you guys out for the last couple of days, and I noticed some things that you guys have been playing that's been catching my ear a whole lot more these last few days. I don't know what the magic is. I don't know what that secret sauce is, but I love it. Keep mixing that stuff up. You got some good gumbo going out there, all right? And I love hearing that Usher, that October London. I love the new formats of the stuff that you guys have going on. That's the kind of stuff that we're listening to out here in these streets right now. I really feel that love coming from you guys.
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0: Northwest Louisiana, Lake Charles, KZWA family, it's almost that time. The Faye Brown Blackwell Juneteenth Festival will soon be here, and we're taking it outside. On Friday, June 19th, the streets of downtown Lake Charles transform into the biggest, free, fun, family celebration of the summer. 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And speaking of music, on the Hickson Toyota Faye Brown Blackwell Juneteenth Festival stage, get ready for a full day of gospel, Zydeco, Southern Soul, R&B from local, regional, and national acts, all performing live all day long. 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Trust us, this lineup is going to shake the city up. 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And remember, Juneteenth is about joy. 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We outside Lake Charles. 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Don't miss it.
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0: 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So guess what? We've added tables, then we've added seats, and we've even added a standing only section to accommodate the high demand to see David and his band perform live in Lake Charles. Sadly, we still couldn't fit everyone in who wanted to attend inside the KPC Hall. So as a Mother's Day present to all the mothers of Southwest Louisiana, KZWA 104.9 will stream this highly anticipated event for free on our Facebook page. 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And then on this Sunday at 6:55 p.m., the live stream will start within minutes of you logging on. You'll be able to enjoy David Sylvester and his band live from the comfort of your front room. Hey, look, our founder, Ms. Faye Brown Blackwell, loved this community and proudly served the community, and we vow to continue what she started over 3 decades ago. So continue to tap in for more details on the inaugural Faye Brown Blackwell Juneteenth from the staff and management of KZWA 104.9. And happy Mother's Day, and make sure to enjoy the show.
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2: 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So guess what? We've added tables and we've added seats and we've even added a standing only section to accommodate the high demand to see David and his band perform live in Lake Charles. Sadly, we still couldn't fit everyone in who wanted to attend inside the KPC Hall. So as a Mother's Day present to all the mothers of Southwest Louisiana, KZWA 104.9 will stream this highly anticipated event for free on our Facebook page. We often say we're your community station. 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And then on this Sunday at 6:55 p.m., the live stream will start within minutes of you logging on. You'll be able to enjoy David Sylvester and his band live from the comfort of your front room. Hey, look, our founder, Ms. Faye Brown Blackwell, loved this community and proudly served the community, and we vow to continue what she started over 3 decades ago. So continue to tap in for more details on the inaugural Faye Brown Blackwell Juneteenth from the staff and management of KZWA 104.9. And happy Mother's Day, and make sure to enjoy the show.
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Told y'all that's my song. Well, that's my story. Look, I hope you enjoyed the book. And remember, whatever situation that you're going through, remember that God and only God can bring you through it. Look, I love you, and I'm praying for you. And I hope that there was something that you heard today that helped you make it through your day.

0: Louisiana, Lake Charles, KZWA family, it's almost that time. The Faber L. Blackwell Juneteenth Festival will soon be here, and we're taking it outside. On Friday, June 19th, the streets of downtown Lake Charles transform into the biggest, free, fun, family celebration of the summer. 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

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Only God can judge me. Y'all might as well just keep your comments. And the church pay something.

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3: 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So guess what? We've added tables, and we've added seats, and we've even added a standing-only section to accommodate the high demand to see David and his band perform live in Lake Charles. Sadly, we still couldn't fit everyone in who wanted to attend inside the KPC Hall. So as a Mother's Day present to all the mothers of Southwest Louisiana, KZWA 104.9 will stream this highly anticipated event for free on our Facebook page. We often say we're your community station. 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And then on this Sunday at 6:55 p.m., the live stream will start within minutes of you logging on. You'll be able to enjoy David Sylvester and his band live from the comfort of your front room. Hey, look, our founder, Ms. Faye Brown Blackwell, loved this community and proudly served the community, and we vow to continue what she started over three decades ago. So continue to tap in for more details on the inaugural Faye Brown Blackwell Juneteenth from the staff and management of KZWA 104.9. And happy Mother's Day, and make sure to enjoy the show.
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Louisiana, Lake Charles, KZWA family, it's almost that time. The Faber L. Blackwell Juneteenth Festival will soon be here, and we're taking it outside. On Friday, June 19th, the streets of downtown Lake Charles transform into the biggest, free, fun family celebration of the summer. 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Trust us, this lineup is going to shake the city up. 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And remember, Juneteenth is about joy. 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We outside Lake Charles. And if you're outside downtown Lake Charles Friday, June 19th, you're at the Faye Brown Blackwell Juneteenth Festival. 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

Louisiana, Lake Charles, KZWA family, it's almost that time. The Faber L. Blackwell Juneteenth Festival will soon be here, and we're taking it outside. On Friday, June 19th, the streets of downtown Lake Charles transform into the biggest, free, fun, family celebration of the summer. 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And speaking of music, on the Hickson Toyota Faye Brown Blackwell Juneteenth Festival stage, get ready for a full day of gospel, Zydeco, Southern Soul, R&B from local, regional, and national acts, all performing live all day long. 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

0: 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We outside Lake Charles. And if you're outside downtown Lake Charles Friday, June 19th, you're at the Fay Brown Blackwell Juneteenth Festival. 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
0: KZWA Live 104.9's Grand Folks Party Sunday with David Sylvester and his band has exceeded our expectations. So guess what? We've added tables, then we've added seats, and we've even added a standing-only section to accommodate the high demand to see David and his band perform live in Lake Charles. Sadly, we still couldn't fit everyone in who wanted to attend inside the KPC Hall. So as a Mother's Day present to all the mothers of Southwest Louisiana, KZWA 104.9 will stream this highly anticipated event for free on our Facebook page. We often say we're your community station. 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And then on this Sunday at 6:55 p.m., the live stream will start within minutes of you logging on. You'll be able to enjoy David Sylvester and his band live from the comfort of your front room. Hey, look, our founder, Ms. Fay Brown Blackwell, loved this community and proudly served the community, and we vow to continue what she started over 3 decades ago. So continue to tap in for more details on the inaugural Fay Brown Blackwell Juneteenth from the staff and management of KZWA 104.9. And happy Mother's Day, and make sure to enjoy the show.

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3: Imagine. So let's just first ask ourselves, what can I imagine? Go ahead and ask yourself that. Okay. Now, point to somebody friendly-like with a smile and say, what can you imagine? My question to you is, we've been teaching this now 5 weeks, I think, something like that. What have you imagined lately? Okay, what have you imagined lately? Or do you leave out of here Sunday or last Sunday? Did you just leave and just went right back into the world, just right back into the flow, just right back to life as you know it? You have to stop. Otherwise, this lesson series, this study, is just another sermon series to you. You have to stop. You have to consider. There is no way. Let me say it this way. Somebody needs to silence their phones. If you are here today, and if you've been here for the last several weeks, it's because you are already being given an answer to a prayer that you've been praying about your life. There's no way you'd be sitting here receiving this teaching unless there was some sort of it's already been in the flow of things. It's what I'm trying to say. It's already been in the flow of things. So in other words, I want you to take advantage of this moment that we have, because I see this as a moment. However many weeks we study this, it's a moment. It's a moment in the quarter of history for your life that you will have to give an account for, because you were told. Because you were told. Now, if you don't want to be accountable, you need to get up and leave right now. But you were told how to attain and how to achieve a higher life, and how to get to that place in God that He has planned for you. Last week, we said there are three things that you have to do. Let's call it three laws. Let's

0: whatever you want to call it, three principles, three rules of engagement. You have to meditate this. This meaning, whatever word God gives you. Now, to my left and my right are two gold baskets with words in them. We have gone over quite a few of the words that are in these baskets because they came from you. Words that you believe God has spoken to you about your life, about your future, something that He has called you to do, and you put those words in this basket. And we've gone over some of them. We've expounded on some of them, giving you some examples of how to pray and how to expand your thinking about those words that God has given you. And that word that God gave you, you have to meditate it. What is the word that I've shared with you that God has given me?
1: Patience.
0: So you remember my word. Where's your word? Where's your word? So I told you how I processed that word, how I took it, and I meditated it. And if you look at my life, you look at our ministry, you see it all over. As it has over the years unfolded, and as it has displayed itself in many forms and many ways, and some of those examples I gave you last week. Because I took it and I meditated it according to Joshua 1 and 8. The second thing I did was I saturated it. I saturated in it. I meditated it, saturated in it. Meaning, I got immersed in it. I let it preoccupy my thoughts. I dreamed about it. I wrote about it. I made notes about it. I Googled it. I researched aspects of it. I drew pictures. I saturated myself in that word that God gave me, because what I'm trying to do, but it's becoming a place of reality within me.
2: Amen.
0: To where I can actually be right here in Lake Charles and feel like I'm in another nation. I can bring coffee from that nation and drink it and just get right there. Just, I don't know. Maybe I'm talking too much. I don't know, but I can feel like I'm in that country. That Brazilian coffee, it make you take you right back to Brazil. It takes you right back there, where you experience the sensation, the textures, the smell, the fiber of that thing God has spoken to you. You have to meditate it. You have to saturate yourself in it. Become immersed in that thing. If you plan on ejecting yourself out of the mundane, normal, daily grind of life, you were not put here for that. You were put here to be extra ordinary. Not just extra. But extraordinary. You were put here for that. And so according to Matthew 6:33 in the Message Bible, it says saturate. Steep. Thank you, Dr. David. Steep yourself in God reality. Steep yourself in God reality. Not just your earthly reality that you look at every day, but God's reality. You have to trade out your natural reality for God's reality. Are y'all getting this?
1: Yes.
0: And then the third thing, you create by that word. You take that word and now you start creating by it. First you meditate, then you saturate, then you create. You do something. You do something. Well, I don't know. Just stay there long enough till God gives you something to do with the word that He has spoken in you. Okay? You have to do something. And we're going to talk about that action component. But all of this is a part of you imagining. Now, maybe you haven't put your word in this basket, because we're going to come together in agreement over these words at a certain point in this study, maybe in a couple of weeks from now, and we're going to seal it. And we may even seal it with communion when that time comes. But we're going to seal it. And some of you put a word, then after 2-3 weeks of teaching, you say, whoa, wait a minute, that's not the right word. I need to update that.
2: Yeah.
0: Okay? That's okay. Because what we told you was that the word that God gives you for your life is not designed to serve you and to personally benefit you. It's going to be a word that will be designed to serve others. Okay? We also told you that the word that God gives you is not going to be something that you can do in your own strength and your own ability. It's going to be bigger than you. Say, it's bigger than me. As a matter of fact, in some cases, you're not even qualified to do it. You don't have the education to do that. You don't have the money to do it. You don't have the help, the people, the resources to do this thing that God tells you to do. So don't reduce down the word that God gives you to something you can manage. Let it stay high. Let it stay big. Let it stay beyond the scope of your natural reach. Because if you will meditate, saturate, and create, you will rise up to the level of that word instead of trying to get that word to drop down to the level of your natural existence.
2: Amen.
0: If you understand that, give the Lord praise right there. So the question again is, what can you imagine? What have you imagined lately? So some people think that this life happens to them. But the truth is that you are the one that is responsible for your life here. And God built you, engineered you, and wired you this way. For you to have the control, for you to be the captain of your own ship and the author of your own destiny, not independent from Him, but with Him. And so we look at things that happens in our lives and we say, because they did this, because they would not do that, because I didn't have this or I didn't have that, that now I'm experiencing this particular place in life. That may be true to an extent. But somewhere along the way, as you develop and you grow past the place of dependency on others, you become responsible for your own life. And then especially as you get the word of God in you, you become highly responsible for your own life. It's me. It's me. When God gives you a word, He plants a vision in your heart. And then the first thing we try to do by virtue of our natural being is to collect as many people as possible to help us with that. And we say, come on, come on, come on, y'all. You know, God called us. No, He didn't call us. He called you. He called you to do that. And yes, it's great if you have others that will assist you and join with you in faith and unite their faith with you, but it's not their faith that's going to get it done. It's going to be your faith. Jesus said, according to your faith, be it unto you. To your faith. I want to show you a scripture And it's found in Matthew chapter 13 and verse 44. And I'm going to read it in the NIV translation. It says, "The kingdom of heaven is like a treasure hidden in a field. When a man found it, he hid it again, and then in his joy went and sold all he had and bought the field." If you have time, if you can put that in the Amplified Classic Translation, I'd like to read it in that particular version also. Now, this is important because it's going to maybe unfold another layer of understanding for us when we're talking about this word that God speaks to us. Okay? It's Matthew 13:44 in the Amplified. It says, "And the kingdom of heaven is like something precious buried in a field, which a man found and hid again. Then in his joy, he goes and sells all that he has and does what?" The man bought the whole field. Why did he buy the field? Because of the treasure. He bought the field because of the treasure. Now let's expand our thinking on this. Let's use our imagination. Let's just say this man is working in a field. Let's just say he is shoveling, digging in a field. Okay? He's working every day. Now this is you going to work every day. Getting dressed every day. Getting in the car every day. Going to that job some of you hate every day.
3: Teach, Pastor.
0: Oh, am I right about that?
3: Yes.
0: Can't wait to retire every day. I got 7 years to retirement every day. Right?
3: Yes.
0: And while he is doing that, he is faithful. He is diligent. He is there when some are not. He gets there. He's on time. Sometimes he's early, whether he gets paid for it or not. But he's the one that one day while digging, clank. Clank, clank. He said, wait a minute. Let me see here. Whoa, what is this? And then he gets down there. He starts moving the dirt. It's a box. He says, okay, let's see here. Opens the box. It's treasure.
3: Come on, Pastor.
0: It's treasure. Now, the treasure is the word. I want to tie this to what we're talking about here today. Is that word that God gave you is that clank? What is that? Clank, clank. It's that treasure. It is the thing that when you open it, when you meditate it, saturate in it, and create by it, you find out this thing has the power to totally transform my life.
3: Yes, Lord. That is so good.
0: This literally takes me off the normal path. And it's going to put me on a whole different path that I'm not even fully aware of what's on that path yet. Are y'all with me? You understand this? That I want you to see this because I'm just not up here flapping my gums for my health. I really am trying to get you to understand how important a word from God can be in your life. How a word from God can transform your life and put you on a path and a trajectory that will totally transform you from the inside out.
3: Yeah. That's good. That's so good.
0: See, people look at me and they think, oh, he's been doing it all. He was born like that. I wasn't born doing this. I wasn't born going to the nations. I wasn't born with School of Faith Bible Institute. All this was birthed. It was processed. See, that field represents the process. See, he's going to the field every day. He's processing through. He processed through to the treasure.
3: Yes.
0: There are two definitions for work. One is the conventional definition that we are all familiar with that deals with the idea of employment. Work. But when the Bible talks about work, it's not talking about employment. Now, before I go there, but let me say this. Employment is important. Employment is necessary. And being the employee is more necessary than being the employer.
3: Hallelujah.
0: Because you're not a good employer until you've been a good employee. Okay? I want to own my own business, but you don't want to work for nobody. You don't want to show up on time. You don't want to be diligent. You're trying to find the easiest way out. You're stealing from the company. All that shortcut stuff, and you want to own your own business. You know what you're going to end up with? Employees just like you.
3: Yes, sir.
4: Come on.
0: What you want to do is be the kind of employee you would hire.
3: Yes.
0: The kind of employee that you would want in your business or your company when God gives that to you. The kind of, okay, that's enough. So the field, everybody say the field.
3: The field.
0: Was the process. The field was life. The field was just going through life. Doing the best you can, being diligent, being faithful until one day, clank, clank.
3: Yeah.
0: What's that? And find treasure. Now, most people's approach to treasure is put that in the back of the trunk, put that in the car, and let's go. I found it, it's mine. We're going to report it? No, we're not reporting nothing. Just put it in the car and let's go. This is my last day. But what this man did, he went home to his wife. Now, we're just using our imagination because he's not married in the scripture there, but it's okay. We can make this relevant to our day. He went home to his wife. He says, baby, look, today I was working. And, I was just doing what I do every day. And all of a sudden, my shovel hit a piece of metal in the ground. And so I just kind of like wanted to know what it was. And I dug it out. It's a treasure. A box of treasure. She says, well, where is it? He says, it's still out there. Well, what you going to do? I'm going to buy the field. Let's just buy the whole field. Well, baby, we don't have money to buy that property, but we can sell what we have and buy it. I know you like the car, but we can sell the car. You got some nice shoes in the closet. We can sell that. Let's just sell everything we have and go buy that property for the treasure. My question to you is, what are you willing to sacrifice for the treasure? What are you willing to let go of for the treasure? What are you willing to move your attention away from so that you can focus on the word that God gave you? What can you imagine? Or do you just think about it? You see, imagination is not designed to be a one-time act or intervals of opportunities to imagine, equivalent to that of daydreaming. to where you just kind of sit back and daydream. And people have a tendency to undermine that process of daydreaming. And they daydream themselves in a place. Maybe they daydream themselves on that vacation that they always wanted to go on. Or daydream themselves into a marriage with the exact spouse that they desire to be with. My question to you is, how are you even capable of seeing these things? How do you sit there and how do you think that you have that ability to see these things that you see in your daydream? We even have the nerve to call them fantasies. When what we're actually living every day is more of a fantasy than a reality. When I think of this, I think of it being like a window that we are peering through, that God gives us a window to look out to see what's possible, to see what's really available. You're not able to create that on your own. God gives you that impression. He stimulates your imagination so you can see something that you haven't seen before in hopes that you would be inspired to move in the direction of it. But then we wake up. So, whew, that was nice. Well, now let's just get back to
3: reality.
0: See what you're calling reality? You're calling this reality. When the Bible says, we look not at the things which are seen, but at the things which are, come on, unseen. But you're calling the seen reality. So even this kind of message is not a typical church sermon. And somebody would say, well, come on, Pastor. You know, let's get real. And what you're telling me, you're helping me to locate your base of reality. Your base of reality is not in the Word. Your base of reality is in what you see every day, what you experience every day, what you feel every day, and what you think every day. That's your reality. And that's exactly where the enemy wants to keep you, because he knows the moment you begin to take the Word that God gave you and attach your imagination to that Word, your mind will begin to open. And if your mind opens, your life will open.
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1: 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So guess what? We've added tables, and we've added seats, and we've even added a standing-only section to accommodate the high demand to see David and his band perform live in Lake Charles. Sadly, we still couldn't fit everyone in who wanted to attend inside the KPC Hall. 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And then on this Sunday at 6:55 p.m., the live stream will start within minutes of you logging on. 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So continue to tap in for more details on the inaugural Faye Brown Blackwell Juneteenth from the staff and management of KZWA 104.9. And happy Mother's Day, and make sure to enjoy the show.
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0: 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Southwest Louisiana, Lake Charles, KZWA family, it's almost that time. The Faye Brown Blackwell Juneteenth Festival will soon be here, and we're taking it outside. 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
1: 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So guess what? We've added tables, and we've added seats, and we've even added a standing only section to accommodate the high demand to see David and his band perform live in Lake Charles. Sadly, we still couldn't fit everyone in who wanted to attend inside the KPC Hall. So as a Mother's Day present to all the mothers of Southwest Louisiana, KZWA 104.9 will stream this highly anticipated event for free on our Facebook page. We often say we're your community station. 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And then on this Sunday at 6:55 p.m., the live stream will start within minutes of you logging on. You'll be able to enjoy David Sylvester and his band live from the comfort of your front room. Hey, look, our founder, Ms. Faye Brown Blackwell, loved this community and proudly served the community, and we vow to continue what she started over 3 decades ago. So continue to tap in for more details on the inaugural Faye Brown Blackwell Juneteenth from the staff and management of KZWA 104.9. And happy Mother's Day, and make sure to enjoy the show.
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0: North Louisiana, Lake Charles, KZWA family, it's almost that time. The Fay Brown Blackwell Juneteenth Festival will soon be here, and we're taking it outside. On Friday, June 19th, the streets of downtown Lake Charles transform into the biggest, free, fun, family celebration of the summer. 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
1: 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So guess what? We've added tables, and we've added seats, and we've even added a standing-only section to accommodate the high demand to see David and his band perform live in Lake Charles. Sadly, we still couldn't fit everyone in who wanted to attend inside the KPC Hall. 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And then on this Sunday at 6:55 p.m., the live stream will start within minutes of you logging on. You'll be able to enjoy David Sylvester and his band live from the comfort of your front room. Hey, look, our founder, Ms. Faye Brown Blackwell, loved this community and proudly served the community, and we vow to continue what she started over three decades ago. 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And happy Mother's Day, and make sure to enjoy the show.
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Southwest Louisiana, Lake Charles, KZWA family, it's almost that time. The Fay Brown Blackwell Juneteenth Festival will soon be here, and we're taking it outside. On Friday, June 19th, the streets of downtown Lake Charles transform into the biggest, free, fun, family celebration of the summer. 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And speaking of music, on the Hickson Toyota Fay Brown Blackwell Juneteenth Festival stage, get ready for a full day of gospel, zydeco, southern soul, R&B from local, regional, and national acts, all performing live all day long. And listen close.

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2: There is a prophetic word on tonight. And the Lord have impregnated new direction with the word. And the word is the sun is going to shine if you hold out. But first of all, for clarity reasons, the sun that we're talking about is not the celestial body that give off heat, nor that sun that's 92,900,000 miles away from the center of the earth. We're not talking about that sun. But the sun that we're talking about is the Son of the living God, the one who died for our sins. Some of you all may refer to him as Jehovah Jireh. Some of you all may refer to him as Jehovah Rapha. But he's the God of my soul. And I want you to know whatever you're going through, that the sun is going to shine on your behalf. Come on, a direction. The first verse says this.
3: So many nights
2: I've cried. Anybody know what I'm talking about? You know I cried for better days. Yes, I did.
3: For better days.
2: I prayed for. Am I talking to some real folk up in here? But through it all, come on. I know. Come on. What do you know, Vincent? What we know is the sun is going to shine. But see, I got to do something. I got to just hold out. Come on, y'all. You got to tell your spirit, man, the sun is going to shine. Come on. If I hold out, that's the song. There's another significant verse that says, Sometimes I feel all alone. Come on, y'all. Y'all got to get with us. God, I think. No one around. No one's there. They can't comprehend the magnitude of what you're going through. But you know what? You got to tell yourself, I must endure. Come on, dude.
3: I must endure.
2: For I know. And the nucleus of this song is the sun is going to shine. New direction. Anybody know what we're talking about? It's going to shine on your unwanted situation. Whatever you're faced with, whatever problem you're going through, you got to tell your spirit, man, the sun is going to shine until you hold out. Listen here. I like this one.

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That's all I gotta do. 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

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That's what we're going to worship. That's what we're going to the worship.

0: 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It's your boy David Sylvester here. 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
1: 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So guess what? We've added tables, then we've added seats, and we've even added a standing only section to accommodate the high demand to see David and his band perform live in Lake Charles. Sadly, we still couldn't fit everyone in who wanted to attend inside the KPC Hall. 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And then on this Sunday at 6:55 p.m., the live stream will start within minutes of you logging on. You'll be able to enjoy David Sylvester and his band live from the comfort of your front room. Hey, look, our founder, Ms. Faye Brown-Blackwell, loved this community and proudly served the community, and we vow to continue what she started over 3 decades ago. So continue to tap in for more details on the inaugural Faye Brown-Blackwell Juneteenth from the staff and management of KZWA 104.9. And happy Mother's Day, and make sure to enjoy the show.
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2: I know I never would have made it. 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

0: Southwest Louisiana, Lake Charles, KZWA family, it's almost that time. The Faber L. Blackwell Juneteenth Festival will soon be here, and we're taking it outside. 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We outside Lake Charles. 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
2: This is a song I shared with Vicky about a year ago. It's a song about my mother, and I was just sharing it with her, and she said that she wanted me to record it, so I told her I wasn't much of a singer, but I'll do the best I can. I call it Mama's Song.

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0: More than you'll ever know how I miss her soul.

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Like yesterday I miss her so. More than you'll ever know. Yeah, I miss her so.

Welcome, beautiful people. This is Sunday. This is the day the Lord has made. Come on in and rejoice and be glad in it on this very, very special Mother's Day edition of the Madam Gospel Show. Y'all, I'm so glad that you're in the house. I'm glad that we're all going to celebrate you together today. Yes, indeed. We're broadcasting live from the Faye Brown Blackwell Studios in the heart of Lake Charles. Today is your day, mothers. Happy, blessed Mother's Day. Thank you for all that you are to the family, to the community, and to service unto God. Friends, we've got an action-packed program for you today. We'll be featuring some of your favorite Mother's Day selections. We'll be celebrating birthdays, and we've got some special birthday people that we're going to mention and commemorate. And today, for Real Talk, we're going to open the phone lines. That's right. So get ready, get ready, get ready. 337-491-0966. And if you would like to just do a very special Mother's Day tribute to that special someone in your life, we want to hear from you. And that's coming up a little later. So friends, come on in the house. We're so glad that you tuned in. We are KZWA, your community station. Get ready, because a little later, the madam will be opening the phone lines, and we want to hear from you, your special tribute, your special commentary on those special women in your lives. So get ready, come on in. You are a part of this live broadcast. You are a part of this special Mother's Day edition of the Madam Gospel Show. So here we go. Here we are. Get on board this Gospel Train Express, because we are rolling out of the station right now with Kirk Franklin. Gonna be a lovely day. Welcome. We're glad you're here.

0: 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Thank you, Jesus.
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3: 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So guess what? We've added tables, and we've added seats, and we've even added a standing-only section to accommodate the high demand to see David and his band perform live in Lake Charles. Sadly, we still couldn't fit everyone in who wanted to attend inside the KPC Hall. 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And then on this Sunday at 6:55 p.m., the live stream will start within minutes of you logging on. You'll be able to enjoy David Sylvester and his band live from the comfort of your front room. Hey, look, our founder, Ms. Faye Brown Blackwell, loved this community and proudly served the community, and we vow to continue what she started over 3 decades ago. So continue to tap in for more details on the inaugural Faye Brown Blackwell Juneteenth from the staff and management of KZWA 104.9. And happy Mother's Day, and make sure to enjoy the show.
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1: And I am so excited. And I can't wait to hear it every Sunday.

awesome Canton Spirituals, Hello Mother, I Made It Over. How many of you remember that? That's an old school hit. I've pulled out quite a few of your favorites from the Madam Gospel Archives that we're going to feature today right here on this very special Mother's Day edition. So ride along with us. 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

say that again. I said, I'm thinking right now about a story of a denied mother. This lady had a daughter and she sent her away to college. And at the end of the year, all of the children returned home. Lord Jesus. And as they were stepping off of the train, their mothers and their fathers were there to greet them with a kiss. Lord have mercy. And this girl that I have reference to today,

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0: you can get off the train and walk right on by me. 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
0: take my hand.
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Sunday afternoon, 82 degrees on the outside. Friends, we've got some awesome music lined up for you to enjoy during the next 3 hours of great gospel music. We'll be opening the phone lines today for you. Yes, indeed. 337-491-0966 so that you can phone in and do your very special tribute. You know, it's wonderful to give Mother her flowers while she can appreciate them. So get ready, gather your thoughts, and when we open the phone lines, I want to hear your special tribute to that special someone in your life. Okay? Now we're going to do our birthday shout-outs. Yes, indeed. It's May

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And I'm talking about none other than the lovely, the beautiful Sister Bernice Lawson. That's

0: been a mother, mentor to so many over the years. So happy, happy birthday, godmother. We love you, Sister Bernice Lawson. Also wishing a happy birthday to my girl, Derica James Williams. Happy birthday also to Brenda Wilkerson. Happy birthday shout out going all the way to Houston, Texas. My girl, my dear friend from my days in Washington, D.C., Cynthia Murphy. Happy, happy birthday to you, darling. Happy birthday to Deborah Kane Armstrong, Jeff Papania, friend Yura Dixon, and a very, very special happy birthday to another mentor of mine in the Christian faith, and that is none other than Pastor Alvin C. Jefferson, pastor and founder of the First Community Baptist Church. Wishing you all birthday greetings, birthday blessings today and always from the staff and management of KZWA, your community station, 104.9. Now let's take you back to what you're tuned in for. Great gospel music on a Sunday afternoon. Here is Alvin Darling with All Night.
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1: 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I can't get him off of the radio. He used to watch TV a lot, but he's listening to that radio station. It is the bomb.
0: 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The Fay Brown Blackwell Juneteenth Festival will soon be here, and we're taking it outside. 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

right, friends, it's the 2 o'clock hour. 337-491-0966. 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

0: 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It's Dee Dee in the morning. 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
2: 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So guess what? We've added tables, then we've added seats, and we've even added a standing only section to accommodate the high demand to see David and his band perform live in Lake Charles. Sadly, we still couldn't fit everyone in who wanted to attend inside the KPC Hall. So as a Mother's Day present to all the mothers of Southwest Louisiana, KZWA 104.9 will stream this highly anticipated event for free on our Facebook page. We often say we're your community station. 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And then on this Sunday at 6:55 p.m., the live stream will start within minutes of you logging on. You'll be able to enjoy David Sylvester and his band live from the comfort of your front room. Hey, look, our founder, Ms. Faye Brown Blackwell, loved this community and proudly served the community, and we vow to continue what she started over 3 decades ago. So continue to tap in for more details on the inaugural Faye Brown Blackwell Juneteenth from the staff and management of KZWA 104.9. And happy Mother's Day, and make sure to enjoy the show.
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0: Southwest Louisiana. Lake Charles, KZWA family, it's almost that time. The Faber L. Blackwell Juneteenth Festival will soon be here, and we're taking it outside. On Friday, June 19th, the streets of downtown Lake Charles transform into the biggest, free, fun, family celebration of the summer. 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And speaking of music, on the Hickson Toyota Faye Brown Blackwell Juneteenth Festival stage. 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We outside Lake Charles. 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

0: purpose. 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

Welcome back. We're inside the third hour of the Madam Gospel Show. Hope you're enjoying this gospel train excursion. I am delighted to have you as my personal guest. Hope you're being blessed on this Mother's Day. It's 84 degrees on the outside. The time it's 3:03 p.m. How's your day going? Good. I'm glad. Just a few words for the mothers out there. Whether you be a biological mother, foster mother, bonus mother, mother-in-law, it doesn't matter. New mothers, especially the new mothers like Kiana and Anastasia. The role of a mother honors the selfless love, guidance, and strength that you provide, often highlighting your role as a beacon of comfort and resilience. We celebrate mothers today because of the life lessons that you teach, the sacrifices you make, and the unconditional support that shapes lives and builds lasting memories. And so today we acknowledge the burden that mothers carry and the strength that you provide, even when you are tired. Today, we are grateful for the guidance that you give. And we thank mothers for teaching right from wrong, for training up those children in the way that they should go, and empowering your children to believe in God and in themselves. We honor mothers today for your nurturing strength. We honor you as a source of dignity and stability. And we often look at mothers as a beacon of light amidst life's challenges. Today we celebrate mothers, and we are grateful for the lessons and the memories that you allow us to carry for the rest of our lives. Some folks say that, Mom, you are the picture of elegance, fortitude, and tenacity. Your unwavering support has been a beacon, a guiding light through so many of life's challenges. Mother, some say you are a hero, or rather a shero, and we thank you for teaching us how to listen with love, with your belief in your children. And to all of the mothers out there, your sacrifices, your tireless efforts have paved the way for many successes. And to those of you like me, whose mother has gone on to her reward, we love you, Mama. We miss you, Mama. My mother, Edna Guidry, has been with the Lord for 11 years, although it seems like yesterday. We cherish Mother, and we remember thanking our mom because she taught us everything except how to live without her. But 11 years, by the grace of God, we've made it thus far. And we continue on each and every day, as all of you do, whose mother has gone on to her reward. And so today, we celebrate motherhood. And to all of you out there, we all had a mother. That's right. Whether they are still present with us in this earth realm, or whether they've gone on, we all have a mother. So blessings to each and every one of you. And this song, the instrumental version of Sadie, is dedicated with love to the memory of Mrs. Faye Brown Blackwell. It's her heavenly birthday. And why?
while she had no biological children, she was a mother figure and a mentor to so many. And so the staff and management of KZWA honors and cherishes the memory of Faye Brown Blackwell, gone but never to be forgotten. Thank you for being a part of this tribute. Thank you for being a part of our lives. And again, from the staff and management of KZWA 104.9 on your dial, your community station, we say happy Mother's Day. The time, it's 3:10. Enjoy this instrumental version of an all-time favorite, originally recorded by the Spinners. Sadie, don't you know we love you? Happy Mother's Day to each and every one of you. Stay with me.

0: St. Charles and surrounding areas, all the way down there to Opelousas and all the way down to Beaumont, Texas. This your boy, Harold Gilbert. 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
2: 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So guess what? We've added tables and we've added seats and we've even added a standing only section to accommodate the high demand to see David and his band perform live in Lake Charles. Sadly, we still couldn't fit everyone in who wanted to attend inside the KPC Hall. So as a Mother's Day present to all the mothers of Southwest Louisiana, KZWA 104.9 will stream this highly anticipated event for free on our Facebook page. 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And then on this Sunday at 6:55 p.m., the live stream will start within minutes of you logging on. You'll be able to enjoy David Sylvester and his band live from the comfort of your front room. Hey, look, our founder, Ms. Faye Brown Blackwell, loved this community and proudly served the community, and we vow to continue what she started over three decades ago. So continue to tap in for more details on the inaugural Faye Brown Blackwell Juneteenth from the staff and management of KZWA 104.9. And happy Mother's Day, and make sure to enjoy the show.
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0: Nothing like a mother's love. That was Major, right here on the Madam Gospel Show. The time is 3:35 p.m. on a lovely Sunday afternoon. How are you spending your day? Cherishing memories of mother or spending quality time with her, perhaps. Whatever you're doing, make it count, because mothers are special. They are truly a gift from God. We hope that you've been enjoying this Gospel Train Express. I'm your conductor. I'm your radio angel, the Madam. Friends, stay tuned for great golden grooves coming up at the 4 p.m. hour. And in that first hour of great golden grooves, special guest is going to be stopping by the studios. Southern Soul recording artist David Sylvester will be conducting a live interview right here with KZWA's own Drive Time host, Tony Woods. 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We are KZWA. 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
1: This is Lynette calling from Fisherville, and I love the new KZWA. I love the new music and the new direction that y'all going. Keep it up.
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2: I'm loving it. Mm-hmm. Yes, sir, I'm loving it.
0: Southwest Louisiana, Lake Charles, KZWA family, it's almost that time. The Fay Brown Blackwell Juneteenth Festival will soon be here, and we're taking it outside. On Friday, June 19th, the streets of downtown Lake Charles transform into the biggest, free, fun, family celebration of the summer. 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And speaking of music, on the Hickson Toyota Fay Brown Blackwell Juneteenth Festival stage, get ready for a full day of gospel, Zydeco, Southern Soul, R&B from local, regional, and national acts, all performing live all day long. 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Trust us, this lineup is going to shake the city up. 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And remember, Juneteenth is about joy. 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We outside Lake Charles. 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

Great Thou Art, featuring the Gospel All-Stars. You heard it right here on the Madam Gospel Show. Well, my dear, dear friends and family, we've come to the end of yet another Spirit-filled and anointed live broadcast of the Madam Gospel Show. Here's hoping that you were blessed by the special Mother's Day edition as we've been airing live from the Faye Brown Blackwell Studios right here in the heart of Lake Charles. Please tune in the same time on next Sunday for this amazing gospel music experience. Coming up at the 4 p.m. hour, stay tuned for Great Golden Grooves with the Gentle Giant and featuring a very special live interview with a very special guest. That's right, coming up next. So thank you again for joining me. Now I want you to go and have the best day of your life. And remember, a move of God is on the way. You've been a part of the Madam Gospel Show, where this is more than music. This is ministry. Remember, a move of God is on the way for you. I feel a breakthrough coming your way. Signs and wonders, miracles to perform. God is going to bless you for just holding on. So friends, stay in faith and expect your breakthrough. And in the meantime, I wish you love, peace, and music to bless your soul real good. That's because I celebrate you.

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1: He erupted from a small town of 800 people back in 1987. He came from the school of 45s, 8-tracks, and carts with passion still in him for radio. He got back in the chair to be on the air in 2007. He's a pioneer in the old school music philosophy. Ladies and gentlemen, are you ready? It's time for your conductor and host of the show, Mr. James Eaglin, the old school legend.

to another edition of the Great Golden Groove Show. I'm James Akron, the Gentle Giant, on a Mother's Day Sunday. Happy Mother's Day to all the mothers within the sound of my voice. Hope you enjoy your special annual day.

0: cherish those moments. Special shout outs to all my frontline workers, the doctors, the nurses, nurse practitioners, CNAs, EMTs, emergency staff, and those hard working custodial workers, keeping the buildings clean, safe, and sanitized. Also my educators, superintendents, principals, assistant principals, teachers, substitute teachers, security, bus monitors, bus drivers, and those hard-working crossing guards. You're always on the Gentle Giants front line. Lest I hold you any longer on this Mother's Day Sunday, let's get right into it.
1: If your mother is no longer present amongst us, remember her in spirit. James Eaglin, the Gentle Giant, is celebrating your mother with this song.

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2: 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So guess what? We've added tables and we've added seats. And we've even added a standing only section to accommodate the high demand to see David and his band perform live in Lake Charles. Sadly, we still couldn't fit everyone in who wanted to attend inside the KPC Hall. So as a Mother's Day present to all the mothers of Southwest Louisiana, KZWA 104.9 will stream this highly anticipated event for free on our Facebook page. We often say we're your community station. 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And then on this Sunday at 6:55 p.m., the live stream will start within minutes of you logging on. You'll be able to enjoy David Sylvester and his band live from the comfort of your front room. 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And happy Mother's Day, and make sure to enjoy the show.

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0: still was like, well, as an artist, let me sit down and find a creative way to present this part of my life to the audience that follows me.
1: In a more and classy way.
0: Exactly. Yeah, and I made a song called Come to Me.
1: Okay.
0: Right? And it talked about, you know, that the just intimacy, but the way, I mean, if you go listen, the way that I approached it was just a lot deeper than physical gratification.
1: Right.
0: Right?
1: Yeah.
0: And then that's kind of how I found my footing and saying, okay, well, I can share kind of more personal things. It's not what you say, it's how you say it, you know?
1: Correct.
0: So, yeah.
1: Correct. Okay, I just won dinner, and you are more than happy to come with me because we bet a dinner that I said you wouldn't.
0: Oh, that's so,
1: you and your man can come.
0: Yes, he would.
1: I just won a dinner at the steakhouse because I knew you wouldn't, so thank you very much on that.
0: Yeah.
1: Okay.
0: Well,
1: now,
0: I sing it in the car, though, so I don't know if they meant like if
1: right,
0: I would release it
1: right,
0: as an artist or if I'm thinking, okay, I'm right, my draw.
1: Right,
0: okay,
1: it's all right to sing it in the
0: car. Okay,
1: but
0: sorry.
1: I just can't see.
0: Oh, yeah, I wouldn't release this. Yeah,
1: right. I thought so. Now, we also, if you guys missed our interview, we talked about Shapeshifter specifically, but just your lyrics together. I know with Shapeshifter, you told me you've used a lot of parables.
0: Yeah, metaphors.
1: And because Jesus used a lot of metaphors.
0: Yes,
1: People might have missed what you said. Explain that.
0: It's something that happens to the mind. Like, it's something that happens to the mind when you're being explained something and you compare it to something else that's similar. Because everything is connected.
1: Right?
0: Mm-hmm. But I noticed that, like, when, you know, because Jesus spoke in parables, even now, that's one of the things that got me to a revelation, understanding of Jesus Christ and would allow me to just understand a lot of spiritual principles.
1: Right.
0: And so, you know, I noticed that it's something that just happens to the mind and the heart when you present somebody with something that they're familiar with to explain something that they're not. Exactly.
1: With.
0: And
1: so
0: I in every song that I write, I try to focus on like a specific aspect, you know, just of something just to play with. You know what I'm saying?
1: Yeah.
0: And then for that song, it was just that because I'm gonna tell you. So Mike Clark.
1: Uh-huh.
0: Made the song, what is this? When he was like, the duck went to the bottom of the ocean. Which is the same thing, you know, it's all metaphor.
1: It's
0: beautiful.
1: Right.
0: And it triggers something because now you're seeing that and you're like, oh wow, I have two. Yeah, right.
1: I understand.
0: So, and that's, I actually wrote the

0: Clark. Darius Love. But yeah, that's what inspired me to write Shapeshifter. Yeah.
1: He's going
0: to
1: be at our Juneteenth show.
0: Oh, awesome. Good guy.
1: June 19th, Faye Brown Blackwell, Juneteenth celebration, downtown Lake Charles.
0: Shameless
1: thought. Get that in. Okay. Right. All right, man. Well, listen. I know the show is less than 90 minutes away, y'all.
0: Oh, my
1: less
0: God.
1: Than 90 minutes away. So I know y'all getting y'all's white. Y'all looking good. David and his band. Hey, Dave, before we go. Hey, you want to introduce some of your band members? Just their names.
0: Yeah, I don't know why they're not talking in the background.
1: Right.
0: Listen over here.
1: I see her over there. She's eating that chicken.
0: Yeah.
1: Okay.
0: Miss Tori Lowe is one of my background singers and also just a brilliant vocalist in her own right and artist.
1: Okay.
0: And we have Miss Michelle Bradley Mitchell behind me, who
1: is Michelle.
0: Baby, she got a woman that wears many hats. She plays the keys. She also sings background and she is the band manager.
1: Okay.
0: Yeah. So she keeps things together. And Joe. Joseph behind us. Hey, look at that thing.
1: What's going on,
0: this is
1: Joe?
0: Our bass player, baby. He's the backbone of our sound, man. Yeah, so yeah.
1: And I know you,
0: And Michelle's husband, yes.
1: Okay.
0: Oh,
1: yes. Okay, great.
0: Yes, the family you fed.
1: Joyous. Hey, so I know that you had mentioned to me that you picked out your band because you enjoy
0: what
1: they bring to the table.
0: Oh, yeah.
1: So did you meet these people, like, when they performing, or you've known them all your life, or how did you pick
0: them? Well, no, we actually met because another artist that we mutually know, she was planning an event, and she got me to come and sing, be part of the event, and she booked them as musicians to be the musicians,
1: right?
0: And we had rehearsals, and that's how I met. We started building that, and we had a few conversations, and they were like, "Hey, you need a band?"
1: Right.
0: I was like, of course. I didn't know I loved what they were doing, and not only that, but we were preparing for a gospel brunch.
1: Okay.
0: So I got a chance to really see them in ministry and how they minister songs of praise and of worship and just even having spiritual conversations, because it's so much more about just the talent level.

0: Yes. You know?
1: Yeah.
0: It's about the heart and the, you know, spiritual posture and integrity and all of those things.
1: Right.
0: And we were just aligned in so many ways.
1: Yeah.
0: So, yeah, that's how it happened, yeah.
1: Well, you guys are going to get a great show in under 90 minutes from now. And I know you might have something on your mind you want to get out. Is there anything else you want to say?
0: Oh, Lord. You want me to keep talking? I can't. No, I don't know. If you don't ask me nothing, my mind just be blank.
1: Okay. All right. Great. Well, listen, y'all. 7 o'clock. Well, actually, you need to get there right now.
0: Yeah.
1: You need to get there right now to get in your seat because is going to be packed. Go DJ K-Dub is the DJ. He's probably playing some music right now, but I know what you're waiting on. You're waiting on just about 7 o'clock.
0: Hey.
1: When this man to hit the stage.
0: 7 o'clock.
1: And you know what I'm waiting on.
0: What you waiting on? Oh, Shape Shift?
1: Shape Shift. That's what I'm waiting on. If you hear somebody screaming in the back when Shape Shift come on, it ain't a female. It's Tony Wood.
0: That is
1: my jam,
0: that
1: man.
0: That means the world to
1: me. I'm telling you, man. I sent that song to all of my friends in radio in Ohio and in Georgia.
0: Wow.
1: Show you some of the texts I get back. Remember, I told you on the interview that they call me back and they'll ask me, well, is he an R&B? Is he about
0: that was there.
1: Mm-hmm. Yeah. I'm like, and I just said yes. Yes to all of that.
0: Good answer.
1: I'm telling you, man. Well, we look forward to it. We're so glad that you're here. We want you guys to enjoy some dinner before you go out and put the stage on fire. I know it's going to be great.
0: Appreciate it.
1: So
0: we appreciate you so much.
1: Thanks for stopping by. Hey, the two members that are coming in right now, we didn't get to meet them.
0: We got time? They walking in?
1: Yes, we
0: do. Come on. Somebody hush them around.
1: Here we
0: come on, this is Jeffrey.
1: We can't leave nobody out. We gotta know your name.
0: This is the beats and the bones of the band. Jeffrey plays the drums, and this is Nick. Nick Sedita plays the guitar.
1: Okay, yeah, the drummer and the guitar player.
0: Yes, that's my
1: people.
0: Yes,
1: Nick looked like a guitar player.
0: Oh, listen, let me tell you. His fingers probably still hot. Don't touch them.
1: Right.
0: They will burn you.
1: All right, good.
0: Listen.
1: There you go,
0: come
1: y'all.
0: On, man.
1: Hey, listen, you need to work your way over to KBC Hall. We are headed over there here shortly. Showtime, I don't want to tell you the showtime because then you might not get there till that time. Just head there right now. They're already in line.
0: As soon as we finished sound checking and opened the door, the people started walking in.
1: There you go.
0: And rushing to their table.
1: Right.
0: I love that type of crowd.
1: Yeah, man.
0: Let's go.
1: I'm telling you.
0: Yes, sir.
1: Hey, man, thanks for stopping by.
0: No problem.
1: And anytime.
0: Oh.
1: Anytime, man, you can come by. And whenever you release a song, ain't no music meetings on David Sylvester's song at KZWA. It hits the air immediately.
0: Bad.
1: Want you to know that.
0: I'm going to hold you to it.
1: Oh, no problem. Oh, listen. I got to get this in. I got to back David up into a corner. David is making movies.
0: Oh.
1: You're doing movies and stuff. Talk about that real quick.
0: Well, I mean, I'm an aspiring filmmaker. You know, I graduated in theater.
1: Okay.
0: And I love writing. I love scripts. I always love storytelling, which is what I do in my music. But, so I'm doing this thing. Last summer, it started in July, and we did a project called The Civettes. If you guys want to see it, it's on YouTube.
1: Okay.
0: It's free to watch. Just look it up. David Sylvester and The Civettes, you know.
1: Uh-huh.
0: And, and this year we're doing it again in July, so I'm thinking about making it an annual summer collaborative effort and whatnot. But it's not about making money. I just love what I do for now, right?
1: Yeah.
0: And so I just want to get it out there. Anybody that resonates with my storytelling and my music, I'm sure you would like my film project. Yes. Yeah, so.
1: And piggybacking on that, family, I mentioned to David that I've been in a couple plays with his homeboy EJ Tyler.
0: Mm-hmm.
1: So we trying to work something out.
0: Oh yeah, listen.
1: We
0: already gave him an invitation now. Y'all already know. We trying to get him in now because he fit the character. That's God. When God do something like that,
1: it is, man.
0: I'm telling you. Yeah. We trying to get you in there.
1: There you go. So I'll be accepting my Oscar for David's film very shortly. It won't be long from now.
0: I received that.
1: All right. Hey, man. Thanks again so much for stopping by the studio, making time for us. People are going to really enjoy themselves tonight.
0: Oh, yes.
1: Cannot wait.
0: Yes, thank you.
1: All right. We'll see y'all at KPC Hall. And let me play my favorite song. This is the last time I'll get to hear this song before I get to hear it live.
0: With the man, the singer, yes.
1: And I can't wait, y'all. I done told David I'm going to use this line of the next female I meet about growing limbs through my sleeves. I'm going to get some. I'm going to visit a tree and get some honey for baby.
0: Yes, that's good. That's it.
1: David Sylvester's in the building. He'll be at KPC Hall shortly. Work your way over there right now. I love this song. It's Shapeshifter on Live 104.9.

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1: Southwest Louisiana, Lake Charles, KZWA family, it's almost that time. 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

same. You know, like I noticed in most of your songs, you always have something to say. The people that talk usually, I think you should have something to say, or you shouldn't talk just to be talking. But I felt that every time I got something to say, I almost said, because I maybe it might help you on your merry way. Like I'm an entertainer, I'm in show business, and I like to speak for all people that's in show business. A lot of people don't understand. They look at us different, but there's no difference. We need the same thing that you need. It's simple, like, just save you away from home. You know what I mean? And you make home, or you try, or you make an attempt to make home where it was, you know what I mean? Where it is. So like, it's like a few days ago, I was in Chicago, and after the show, I had previously had seen this young lady sitting backstage, and she was, seemed like she had a whole lot of time on her hands. I didn't know. So after the show, I was a little lonely, and I didn't want to go back to the hotel by myself, and I had been feeling her vibe all through the whole night. So I said, hey, baby, what are you doing after the show? She said, oh, I ain't doing nothing. I said, dig, like, I'm at the Holiday Inn at room 234. Why don't you stop by and have a drink? She said, oh, you don't want to buy me no drink. You can buy me a drink right here. She just wanted to get me up in your room. You know, and so many times, this is said to entertainers, and it makes them feel so bad. You know what I mean? Because, like, I've always been the kind of person, if that was the case, I would tell you, yes, I want you in my room. The only reason you would be hanging around is because you would want to be there anyway. I was waiting on an opportunity, if that was the case. You know what I mean? So what people got to learn to start doing is, don't be jabbing yourself. You can't fool yourself. You know what I mean? I'm just going, if I want water, I'm going to ask for water. I'll say, I'm thirsty. You know what I mean? But the whole thing and all of this is just that

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1: 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So guess what? We've added tables and we've added seats and we've even added a standing only section to accommodate the high demand to see David and his band perform live in Lake Charles. Sadly, we still couldn't fit everyone in who wanted to attend inside the KPC Hall. 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And then on this Sunday at 6:55 p.m., the live stream will start within minutes of you logging on. You'll be able to enjoy David Sylvester and his band live from the comfort of your front room. 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And happy Mother's Day, and make sure to enjoy the show.

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always talk before you sing. You know, like I noticed in most of your songs, you always have something to say. People that talk usually, I think you should have something to say, or you shouldn't talk just to be talking. But I felt that anytime I got something to say, I'm going to say it. Because maybe it might help you on your merry way. Like, I'm an entertainer, I'm in show business, and I like to speak for all people that's in show business. A lot of people don't understand. They look at us different, but there's no difference. We need the same thing that you need. It's simple, like, just say if you were away from home. You know what I mean? And you make home, or you try, or you make an attempt to make home where it was, you know what I mean? Where it is. So like a few days ago, I was in Chicago, and after the show, I had previously had seen this young lady sitting backstage, and she was seemed like she had a whole lot of time on her hands. I didn't know. So after the show, I was a little lonely, and I didn't want to go back to the hotel by myself, and I had been feeling her vibes all through the whole night. So I said, hey, baby, what are you doing after the show? She said, oh, I ain't doing nothing. I said, dig, like, I'm at the Holiday Inn at room 234. Why don't you stop by and have a drink? She said, oh, you don't want to buy me no drink. You can buy me a drink right here. She just wanted to get me up in your room. You know, and so many times, this is said to entertainers, and it makes them feel so bad. You know what I mean? Because, like, I've always been the kind of person, if that was the case, I would tell you, yes, I want you in my room. The only reason you would be hanging around is because you would want to be there anyway. I was waiting on an opportunity, if that was the case. You know what I mean? So what people got to learn to start doing is, don't be jabbing yourself. You can't fool yourself. You know what I mean? I'm just going, if I want water, I'm going to ask for water. I'll say, I'm thirsty. You know what I mean? But the whole thing and all of this is just that.

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2: 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So guess what? We've added tables, then we've added seats, and we've even added a standing only section to accommodate the high demand to see David and his band perform live in Lake Charles. Sadly, we still couldn't fit everyone in who wanted to attend inside the KPC Hall. 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And then on this Sunday at 6:55 p.m., the live stream will start within minutes of you logging on. You'll be able to enjoy David Sylvester and his band live from the comfort of your front room. Hey, look, our founder, Ms. Faye Brown Blackwell, loved this community and proudly served the community, and we vow to continue what she started over three decades ago. 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And happy Mother's Day, and make sure to enjoy the show.
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